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hearts, and all the missionaries lose their bark. 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